Listen close what I gotta say. Cause you know there ain't no other way. Love is the message, eh? Y'all ready? Let's go. Yeah.

0: Absolutely fantastic beat. 9 years back, the song was released featuring Daddy Yankee and Luis Fonsi, and gone on to gather 9 billion views. And thank you for bringing the song back. I have danced and grooved to this song long time back. I just missed it. We'll be right back.
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12: कॉल हरी बसेरा ऑन 469-442-8770. 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

It's called Shut Up and Bounce. This was not Keijo Slop. This was again Keijo Productions, of course, but beautiful movie, amazing. Well, this song was during the opening titles, opening credits, and the eye candy in the song, of course, Shilpa Shetty was the item number song, but the eye candy in this song, in my opinion, is John Abraham. My goodness. The iconic, there are two iconic swimsuits that have made its mark. The one, the previous one, the one that we know of mostly is from the Baywatch in Malibu, David Hasselhoff, Pamela Anderson, and that was one iconic bathing suit. And then the other one is John Abraham coming out of the water. And my God, चलिए लेके चलता हूँ आपको अगले गाने की ओर और बताइए मुझे आपके पास कौन सा बीच का सॉन्ग है. Let's take you to a full circle. Now, Katrina Kaif has done a remix number of Tip Tip Barsa Pani of Raveena Tandon, right? And now, Katrina's song has been remixed with Disha Patni now. And let's welcome back. Let's take you to Welcome, which was the original version of the song. And let's bring you to Welcome Back, which is Disha Patni and Akshay Paji.

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We are bringing the bass back. 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Mujhe bataiye aap Salman Khan ka kaun sa gana hai beach pe? I know two or three songs, but if you know Salman Khan songs on the beach, 9722355555 hai studio ka number. 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

0: That was taken from the movie Partner, and this is where Salman Khan reinvented himself, and this is Salman Khan 2.0 coming back after a hiatus, and he wanted to bring Govinda back on the scene too, but unfortunately Govinda's career did not pick up after this movie, but nevertheless it gave us some beautiful songs. Soni De Nakhre, Lal Dupatta, Maria Maria, so many songs from this movie. Chaliye leke chalta hu. I got a call from Zimran, one of my callers, and I look forward to his calls, his request. He is so up there about all the latest in songs, music, kaun sa song kab release ho raha hai. He is on top of it, and he called in and he wanted to listen to this song. Let's go from Thailand to Goa.
1: तेरे गुलाबी होंठों को देख मैं तो पिघला पिघला पिघला

Saturday night on Music Behind Live. It's a Party on My Mind, taken from Race 2. Chale, let's slow things down and bring you back home safely. And you tune into Jile Zara with RJ Somil. Phir se milunga main aapko agle week. And umeed karta hoon aapko aaj ka beach theme pasand aaya hoga. 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Let's gather around the campfire and let's groove to this groovy track.

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Listen close what I gotta say. 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Y'all ready? 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
2: Good morning, you're live on air.
3: Yeah, hi. So the answer to the first question,
2: More,
3: the first
2: part of your पहले तो मुझे आप अपना नाम बता दीजिए, and you're calling in for the giveaway. That's okay, no problem.
3: Yes. My name is Shweta.
2: Shweta, okay. ठीक है. All right, so I had asked the names of two films. आप मुझे उन दोनों फिल्मों के नाम बता दीजिए, and which film had which pair together.
3: Okay, so first is Ranbir Kapoor and Farooq Sheikh. That is, that song, that Kabira Maniza. I can't remember the name. I was thinking, Jindagi Na Milegi Dobara, but that's not right.
2: I'm
3: but
2: gonna.
3: That one, jahan pe uska naam, that one, and.
2: कोई नहीं, आप मुझे फिर से कॉल कर लीजिए, no problem. जी, call me back, okay? Good morning, you're live on air.
3: You're live
2: on air.
4: Yeah.
2: आप मुझे अपना नाम बताइए, and are you call? Yeah, go ahead. So you're calling in to for the giveaway.
4: Correct. Yeah.
2: Okay. So पहले
4: आप still available?
2: Yes, of course. You are calling for the giveaway. तो आप अपना नाम बता दीजिए.
4: Yeah, my name is Shashi Bala.
2: Okay, nice. ठीक है जी. तो बताइए दोनों फिल्मों के नाम बताइए, and tell me the pairing, the actors together.
4: Yes. Yeah, Parikshit Sahni and R. Madhavan in

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1: Three Idiots, G. And what was the role that they had? What was the relationship between both of them?
0: Father and son.
1: Father and son. Amazing. G. Three Idiots mein wo ikatthe the. And what about the other pair, which is?
0: Ye Jawani Hai Diwani. Haan. Again, they were father and son.
1: Haan, G. Right? Aur usme kaun se do actors the? Father and son.
0: Ranbir Kapoor. And
1: Farooq.
0: Farooq.
1: G. Thank you so much. And your name is Shashi, right? You said?
0: Shashi Bala Gupta.
1: Oh my God. Bahut achha naam hai. Theek hai. Aapne bilkul sahi jawab diya hai. Ranbir Kapoor and Farooq Sheikh played father and son in Ye Jawani Hai Diwani. And Madhavan and Parikshit Sahni played father and son in Three Idiots. So yes, you did give the right answer. Aur aapne ye dono film mein dekhi hui hai? Have you watched these?
0: Bilkul.
1: Yeah, obviously. Ji, bahut achi film hai. So I'm going to take you off here. Just stay here with me and I will take your details to, and let you know how you can claim your prize. Theek hai? So bas yahi rahiye aap.
0: Sure. Thank you.
1: Yeah.

0: chandan chandan chula chandan kangan.
1: Good morning, you're live on air. You're live on air. Did you want to say something? Because the caller was calling for a long time, I thought I will take them on air, but let's continue the song. Shashi Bala is the winner for today's giveaway. And congratulations, Shashi Bala.

0: Hits is coming your way.
1: Vishal and Shekhar.
2: Here we go.
0: That's right. 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

Then this film became a part of the list that said must watch Bollywood films. So this movie is definitely part of that list. Brilliant dramatic screenplay, brilliant acting, brilliant music, and an incredible story. Gadar Ek Prem Katha, celebrating 25 years, June 15th, 2001, is when the film got released, and it garnered positive, more than positive reviews from the critics. Phaneesia is celebrating World Music Day because every moment has a song, every mood has a melody, whether it's romance or heartbreak, a wedding anthem or a party favorite. We want to know your top picks from June 1st to June 15th, which is tomorrow. 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Phaneesia will select the most loved songs from each genre, the songs that have become the heartbeat of millions of people. And on June 21st, which is actually the World Music Day, every Phaneesia show will be dedicated to a different music genre featuring the winning selections. तो आप जरूर जाइए, fill out the Google form to be a part of this fun exciting game that we will have, funasia.net, or you can follow our social media pages for more details. Celebrate the magic of music with Phaneesia 104.9 FM Phaneesia Radio. ब्रेक पर जाने से पहले मुझे याद है कि ये वाला सॉन्ग जो टोनी जी ने जिसकी रिक्वेस्ट की थी, आई हैड इट गॉट अब्रप्टली स्टॉप्ड बिकॉज ऑफ द ब्रेक, बट हियर इट इज. फिल्म का नाम शक्ति.

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taken from the movie Bluff Master. That was Sena Sena. And bhai, mera bhi kaam hai to Sena to say some fun facts, right? So, aapko batau that, you know, when you are attracted to someone, your brain releases dopamine, which creates that excited, can't stop thinking about them feeling, similar to a reward system going into overdrive. Ya phir, aapka jo stress level hai na, wo actually drops around someone you like. As being near someone you're emotionally attached to increases oxytocin, which helps with bonding and can reduce stress and anxiety. Aur shayad isiliye hota hai na ki jab aap stress ho agar aap ghar aa jaye, aap jin logon se pyar karte hain unke aas paas rahe, to aapka stress apne aap hi thoda kam hone lagta hai.

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0: That's right. 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

Well, that was taken from the movie Fukre. That was Ambar Sariya. And the next song, well, that's a song request coming from Shitir. Shitir, thank you so much for calling in. And here's a two-state song that you requested.

Taken from the movie Satya, that was Sapne Mein Milti Hai. Lekin Dosti jo hai, wo bilkul luck se milti hai. And Sandeep and Kirti are dedicating a song. Unke dost hai, jo ki, it's like a farewell song. Wo log Kuwait chhod kar ja rahe hai. They are leaving Kuwait. And unka message hai for Pallavi and Jayanta that friendships evolve with time. Some become quieter, deeper and more valuable with every passing year. Well, thank you for being one of those rare people whose presence makes life's journey richer. And this song is dedicated for you both. It's coming from Kirti and Sandeep.

0: Well, that song was for Pallabhi and Jayanta. Well, this is a dedication coming from Sandeep and Kirti. Well, if you have any dedications, any celebrations, any shout-outs, do give me a call. The number is 972-235-5555. I'm Madhulika. Lekar aayi hu Just Chill, jahan karte hain hum, as the name suggests. Just Chill. Main dungi aapka saath dopahar ke 12 baje tak. Studio ka number rakhein yaad, 972-235-5555.
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Well, that was a slow motion Angreza taken from Bhag Milkha Bhag. 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Maybe this time related to eyes. Aapko pata hai, your eyes never fully go off when you sleep. Ji haan, even when you're asleep, parts of your visual system stays active, right? Which is why you can still react to light and sometimes wake up if it's bright. Aur maze ki baat ye that you blink about 15 to 20 times per minute usually. 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So blink karna achhi baat hoti hai. 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Aur ek maze ki baat that you know, eyes heal faster than almost any other part of your body. Small scratches on the cornea can heal in about 24 to 48 hours.

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1: and RJ Rhea.
0: We are so excited to have you guys today from 2 to 3 p.m. We have a lot of exciting information and exciting updates, but as always, we love to get our show started with a riddle. So this week's riddle is a pretty interesting one. I did not know the answer when I first heard it. Rhea, I don't think you did either.
1: Yeah, Sonvi told me off air and I was stumped for the first time in a long time. So I'm excited to see who pulls away with the right answer here.
0: But you guys are some smarty pants, so I do have faith that one of you guys will be able to get the riddle answer. So as always, you know the drill. I will say the riddle two times, and then after that, if you think that you know the answer, you can call our studio at 972-235-5555. Once again, that's 972-235-5555. Without further ado, here is the riddle. If I am eaten, my sender will eat you. And I'll repeat that one more time. If I am eaten, my sender will eat you. If you think you know the answer, make sure to call our studio.

0: Okay, guys, we are back. Welcome back to Fun Asia Radio. You guys delivered on the riddle question. We got a lot of correct answers, but there can only be one winner. So, Rhea, do you want to tell us who that is?
1: I will. So, as I said, I was stumped with this question too, but I do want to reveal the answer. So, the answer of the riddle was bait. So, specifically, it's fishing bait because, Sanvi, you can explain and also share our winner.
0: So fishing bait was the answer because fish will obviously eat the bait. So if you eat me, which is the bait, then the sender will eat you because when you go fishing, obviously you have baits that the fish can take the bait and then you take the fish. So that's the reason why fishing bait was the answer. I think it's a easy like answer and question once you understand it, but it definitely does take a little bit.
1: Coming up with the answer is a little bit harder than expected.
0: Exactly. So it makes sense once you know the answer, but coming up with the answer is a little difficult, but we did have a lucky winner who did know the answer. So congratulations to Mr. Usman Ali, who got the correct answer, I think maybe 20 seconds after we said the question. So congratulations to you, and we will play your song, Lut Le Gaya, from the movie Dhurandhar.

0: right, you're listening to 104.9 FM, The Melting Pot, and you know my co-host Sanvi and I love our sports updates. So starting off with definitely an exciting one in the soccer world, we have the FIFA World Cup, which is well underway. So obviously the first couple games were on June 11th, but since then we've had multiple group stage games that had proved extremely exciting. The United States had their first game against the country of Paraguay and came victorious 4-1, and the more highlighted game was yesterday, Brazil versus Morocco, which ended within 1-1 draw. And of course, today we've had some exciting games as well. Germany beat Curacao 7-1, so definitely a dominating win. But today's excitement doesn't stop there, because the Netherlands versus Japan takes place at 3 p.m., just under an hour from now. The Ivory Coast will face Ecuador at 6 p.m., and Sweden will face Tunisia at 9 p.m. Sanvi, have you been watching any games, or are you caught up, or tell me?
1: I will say I'm more currently caught up with all the things that are going on in the basketball world. The New York Knicks are doing really, really well this year, and so that has been all the rage right now. But I will say I am keeping up, at least on who's winning the games. I won't say that I'm watching every single one actively, I do look at the winners, and you know, I do see all the edits and the news on social media.
0: Do you have a favorite team or someone you think is going to take it all the way?
1: Or? No, I don't have a favorite team, but I think Ronaldo has always been my favorite player.
0: And I'm Team Messi.
1: You're Team Messi. I'm Team Ronaldo. Many people, you know, think that it's cliche, but I like him a lot. I think he's super cool and he's got a lot of swag. But I am attending a World Cup game this week with my dad, so it's going to be a fun little dad-daughter hangout. And Ria has been educating me on everything that I need to know
0: Absolutely.
1: About England and Croatia. So hopefully that game goes well, but make sure you guys all tune in to these World Cup games, because these don't happen very often. So make sure to keep updated. And in honor of that, we actually did have a song request come through from Miss Rosina, who ironically requested the current Shakira World Cup song of 2026. Do I think this beats Waka Waka? No. But regardless,
0: maybe we'll let you guys be the judge of that.
1: Yes.
0: Listen and find out.
1: So here is your 2026 World Cup song requested to you by Miss Rosina.

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0: Okay, so since we are on the topic of sports, I thought we would finish our segment off on sports before our short commercial break. So I'm sure all of you guys have been hearing, because this is flooding all of the news outlets and all of social media, but the Knickerbockers, also known as the Knicks, are residents of the world's most famous arena, an original NBA franchise founded in 1946, named for the city's Dutch settlers, are champions for the first time since 1973. And for just the third time in team history, they stunned the San Antonio Spurs again with another come-from-behind win in Game 5 of the 2026 NBA Finals, 94-90, a close game.
1: This was probably one of the first NBA Finals, Sonvi, where I found myself rooting for both teams. I wasn't really upset when one was losing, but I will say, if you are keeping up with this series, or as Sonvi said, keeping up with news outlets and social media, you saw that Game 4 carried the biggest comeback in NBA playoff history, where the New York Knicks came back from a 29-point deficit. That is 29 points going into the third quarter, and that is crazy. I know I myself stopped even checking the score because I assumed it was over, and then my brother texted me and was like, watch the last 30 seconds, and it was insane. So the series was definitely extremely exciting, with every single game coming down to the very last couple seconds. But at the end of the day, the New York Knicks did carry it away. And the finals MVP was Jalen Brunson. Now, Sonvi, I don't know if you know this, but as someone who's been following basketball for quite a while now, fun fact, Jalen Brunson was actually a former Dallas Maverick
0: with Luka.
1: Yeah.
0: So maybe we can have a little bit of pride in his win.
1: Absolutely.
0: But Jalen Brunson was the finals MVP and truly the heart and soul of this team, and he carried an otherwise struggling Knicks offense in the clincher with 45 points. He scored 15 in the Knicks' last furious fourth quarter comeback and averaged 32.6 points total in the series.
1: Yeah. I would like to point out that in Game 5, I think he had about 45 points, and that is almost half of the entire team's points. He had about like 3 less points than the rest of the entire Knicks team. So he definitely put on an MVP worthy performance, and he is extremely deserving of the title.
0: Of course. So a lot of pride came in for the Knicks, and it's a new dawn, a new day, and New Yorkers are truly feeling good, as you can see. And since we did play a World Cup song for the World Cup, it's only fair if we play something related to New York to celebrate the Knicks' victory. So here you go. This is Empire State of Mind with Alicia Keys and Jay-Z.

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0: 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This is the Melting Pot Show here on Fun Asia Radio. We are back after a commercial break, so hopefully you guys did stay with us because we have some exciting news and exciting updates to tell you as we continue with the second half of the show. So in the first half, if you guys were not listening, we covered all things sports with the World Cup and the Knicks winning. And so now we are moving on to slightly different types of news. And first, we have the world of pop culture. So for those of you who don't know, Ariana Grande, who is a very, very famous American pop singer and is currently on tour for her new album, Eternal Sunshine, launched a new nonprofit organization called the Brighter Days Ahead Foundation, announced shortly after a public dispute over the unauthorized use of her music. The singer said the foundation will focus on supporting immigrants and vulnerable communities with an emphasis on mental health care, LGBTQ rights, and funding grassroots organizations that provide legal, medical, and social support services.
1: So her announcement came one day after Grande successfully had her 2024 song Bye, as Sonvi said, removed from a White House TikTok video that used immigration enforcement footage, which she publicly criticized on all social media. Following that incident, she unveiled the very foundation as a way to expand her long-standing advocacy work through structured funding initiatives. And in addition to all the actions that Sonvi explained, the organization will support multiple focus areas, including mental health access, civil rights advocacy, and programs aimed at helping marginalized communities.
0: Now, as the foundation begins its work, it highlights the broader idea that it is important for society to support systems of care and compassion for people in need, especially those facing vulnerability or hardship.

And we are taking song requests for the second half of the show. So if you have a song request that you would like to dedicate to yourself or a loved one, then you can call our studio at 972-235-5555, and we would be more than happy to play that for you.

0: Okay, and now we have our last major news update or current events update for you guys. And this one is actually a very interesting one that me and Rhea had a wonderful time reading through. So, a Canadian woman has developed an extraordinary bond with a local group of crows after rescuing an injured young bird trapped in a house gutter. Leah Wilson, a member of the Métis Indigenous community, spotted the stranded crow and enlisted nearby firefighters to help free it. She then transported the birds to a wildlife veterinarian where it received treatment before eventually being released back into the wild.
1: Now, the best part of all of this is not long after the rescue, Wilson began receiving unexpected gifts from the local murder of crows. During walks with her dog, crows would fly down and leave small tokens, including a bundle of feathers at her feet. And now, the birds have begun to regularly follow and circle around her, a connection that Wilson describes as one of the highlights of her daily life.
0: Wilson says the crow she rescued still visits her and is easily recognizable by the band on its leg. She believes her Métis upbringing, which emphasizes respect for nature and relationships with wildlife, helped shape the unique friendship she now shares with one of the natural world's most intelligent species. I think it's safe to say that you can never go wrong with lending a helping hand to someone in need.

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0: Okay, so as always, this is a tradition, just like how we have the riddle at the beginning of our show. We always like to do a national day, I guess, that we have every single Sunday. So we always like to talk about whatever national day it is, and then we finish off with the weather. So before we get to the weather for this next week, we will inform you a little bit about what today, June 14th, is. So it is actually a very important day. Today is National Flag Day in the United States, and it is observed every year on June 14th to commemorate the adoption of the American flag by the Second Continental Congress on June 14th, 1777. On that date, Congress passed a resolution declaring that the flag of the U.S. would consist of 13 stripes and 13 stars representing the original colonies, which we can still see today.
1: So, furthermore, in the history, to take you back to your history class, the holiday was officially established in 1916 when the President Woodrow Wilson issued a presidential proclamation recognizing today, June 14th, as Flag Day. Later, in 1949, the President Harry S. Truman signed an act of Congress, making National Flag Day a permanent observance. And uniquely, unlike Independence Day, however, Flag Day is not a federal holiday, so it obviously is observed a little bit differently.
0: So Americans mark this day with flag-raising ceremonies, patriotic events, educational programs, and displays of the U.S. flag. And now June 14th is also notable as the birthday of the U.S. Army. So very, very patriotic around here. But what's also a little bit more interesting, in my opinion, for those who are not as informed on history, is today is also National Strawberry Shortcake Day. Rhea, do you like the flavor strawberry?
1: I do. I have to say, like, if I'm given the option, I wouldn't necessarily choose it, but I'm not against it, if that makes sense.
0: That's very valid. I would say I'm more of a chocolate girl
1: myself.
0: Same here. I love a good chocolate ice cream, chocolate brownie, you name it. But nonetheless, strawberry is a very delicious food. And I actually was at the Grapevine Mall with my family earlier today, and they had cookie samplers at this one store that were strawberry shortcake cookies. And I originally didn't think anything of it. But now that I've learned that today is National Strawberry Shortcake Day, obviously I can connect the dots. But it is a food holiday honoring this classic summer dessert, so if you're into strawberries, maybe get yourself a strawberry shortcake or a strawberry flavored ice cream, whatever you would like. So that was the national days for today. I hope you enjoyed and got a little something out of it. And this next song is requested by an anonymous listener. This is Tujhse Naraz Nahi Zindagi by Lata Mangeshkar, so definitely a blast from the past. I hope you enjoy this song.

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1: And RJ Sanvi.
0: And of course, as if hopefully y'all are loyal listeners and you know, that around this time we start to wrap up our show and head into our weekly weather forecast, because obviously it's important to plan your week around how Texas weather will be. And of course, it's very unpredictable, but this is what we're given at this moment. So of course, today has been more rainy, very beautiful, just constant downpour, but it does look cloudy for the rest of the day. Monday and Tuesday will follow a similar pattern of a rainy vibe with lows in the 70s and highs in the 80s, so definitely not as hot as a regular Texas summer. By Wednesday, we'll hopefully see the sun start to come out with lows in the 70s and highs in the 90s, continuing on through Thursday. And then again, Friday and Saturday, we're hit with some more rain with lows in the 70s and highs in the high 80s and low 90s.
1: Wow.
0: So definitely a roller coaster of a week.
1: Looks like it's going to be really rainy. And you know what?
0: I will say it's been very rainy the last couple months. I don't know if it's always been like this.
1: Absolutely. And I was looking forward to going to the pool and, you know, swimming in the sun, in the summer sunshine.
0: Now you can swim in the rain.
1: I mean, looks like that's going to have to wait a little bit. But hopefully the skies will clear up the week after. But I think some cooling down is nice, especially with the rain coming in. It'll be really good vibes to cozy up at home, watch a movie, and spend time with your family and friends. So make sure you guys take advantage of the weather outside and spend it inside with your family. Or if you would like to play in the rain, you know, that's always something that's exciting too. So take advantage of this weather, because in this summer heat, a little bit of rain is always appreciated. And for our last song of the afternoon, we have The Cup of Life by Ricky Martin, which is a classic, if I do say so myself. And this was requested by an anonymous caller. I hope you guys enjoy, and here is the song.

0: All right, it is currently about 2:57 on this Sunday, June 14th, and unfortunately that means our show is coming to an end. But don't sweat it, Sonvi and I had lots of fun with you, and we can't wait to be back next Sunday. Same time, 2 p.m. to 3 p.m. This is 104.9 FM Fun Asia Radio. 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
1: We are so excited to see you guys back here next week, 2 to 3 p.m. Make sure to tune in. We hope you have a wonderful and wonderful week ahead. Make sure to stay dry in this rainy weather and be tuning in to all the World Cup games and everything that's going on in the world. Have a lovely rest of your evening. This is RJ Sonvi
0: and RJ Rhea
1: signing off. Thank you so much.

0: 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In case you want to call, remember there's a prize attached to this question. 972-235-5555. 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you won't qualify. 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All right. So, here it is. 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To grind split moong beans on someone's chest. 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
0: Prerna, have you won... Ek second. Have you won anything from Fun Pizza Kitchen before?
1: So this is my first time.
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0: Bilkul sahi. Well, Prerna, that was exactly the correct answer that we were looking for. Congratulations. You are the winner of the $10 gift card from Fun Pizza Kitchen. Please stay on the line and I'll get your details. Meanwhile, aaiye chalte hain awesome 80s ke aakhri gaane ki taraf. This one from 1989. Actually, this one's from 1988. Aakhri gaana hum, I guess, break ke baad play karenge.

Babuji Dheere Chalna, a timeless classic from the 50s, taken from the film Aar Paar. I hope you gana aapko sunkar maza aaya, and you probably felt nostalgic. Usually, dupehar ko kahan aise gaane sunne ko milte hain. 9 minutes past four, shabd segment ko aage badhate hain, and I'm sure ye agla gaana sunkar to aap guess kar hi lenge ki aaj ka word, aaj ka lafz, aaj ka shabd kya hai.

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But yes, there's always a catch. Of course, you know, I have restrictions. I have terms and conditions for my show. So, is segment mein hum 2020 ke baad ke gaane play karenge. 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Because every year, kitni sari filmein release hoti hain. So, we want to keep it new. 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Plus, mujhe apni DJ skills bhi to show off karni hai. You never know. You might need my help. 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I can do it. 972-235-5555 hai hamare studio ka number.

And that was Leke Prabhu Ka Naam, taken from the film Tiger 3, Salman Khan and Katrina Kaif. You'll only hear the best on 104.9 FM. You're tuned into Dil Se. I'm your host, Amreen Hasnat.

A very beautiful song taken from the film Animal. Hope you guys enjoyed it. It's 43 minutes past 5, 80 degrees here in the McKinney area. It's been cloudy throughout the day. Aaj ka zyada se zyada temperature tha 83 and kam se kam, jo I believe guzar chuka hai, 68 degrees Fahrenheit. You're listening to some of the best music out of Bollywood after 2020.

lovely song taken from the film Raid 2. That was Jubin Nautiyal. 53 minutes past 5. Let's raise the tempo. Something faster? What do you guys think?

हमने वही लगाया दिल जहां लगाना मना था. Well, too late for that now, and it's too late to request another song because I'm ready to play the last song of the evening. I hope you all enjoyed our music selection this evening, and you'll join me again on Dil Se on Saturday and Sunday between 3 and 6 p.m. इसी आखिरी गाने के साथ चाहूंगी आपसे इजाजत. 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